bitch is gay. Hitman in a top try, see a man topless, even a stick is gay. Hugging my brothers and say that I love them, but I don't swing that way. The man them celebrate Eid, the trap still running on Christmas Day.

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Just like that.

You said hola, hola, I don't remember anymore. You said hola, hola, but I'm sure that wasn't all.

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But I must warn you, she's not for everyone. She will pierce your heart, and she will be your only obsession. So get ready for some heat. La Fama!

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1: What a show! Give it up for La Fama! 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

Abdullah Yaga Wana Hana Aiga Abdullah Yaga Wana Yaga Yala Kala Mini I wanna I wanna Yana I wanna Yama I wanna Yama I wanna Yama

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Dear Emily, I really wanna write this carefully.

0: I know I might seem like a messin'. I got some heavy obsessions. 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

truth. No matter what you do, being treated equal to flashing lights in this rear view. Another king never knew.

Rihanna, Trayvon, Philando, Alton, Sandra, Freddie, George, Floyd. How many family cops to destroy? Generations to deploy. The world sees the struggle. Us dying over parking tickets.